a crazy bitch. I do what I want when I feel like it. All I wanna do is lose control. You know that I'm a crazy bitch. I do what I want when I feel like it.

secret I try to hide, but I can't have you. We're bound to break and my hands are tied.